problem that I can't fix. Cause I can do it in the mix. And if your man gives you trouble, just to move out on the double, and you don't let it trouble your brain. Cause away goes trouble down the drain. Said away goes trouble down the drain.

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3: 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First thing every morning that I do is start missing you.

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2: Okay, not me, don't get excited, man. 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

Well, here's my final serenade. Here's a gun and here's a blade. Here's a picture that I saved for too long. Here's my credit card.

I've heard people say that too much of anything is not good for you, baby. But I don't know about that.

0: 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Mein Radio. You're so vain. Meine Musik. Morning has broken. Radio Ostfriesland.
1: Hey, was bist du denn?

Zurück in die Zukunft. Mit Radio Ostfriesland. Zielkoordinaten 60er. These boots are made for walking. And that's just what they'll do. Zielkoordinaten 70er.